0: It's Backstage Country. I'm Elena. Jordan Davis is your host this week, and we're catching up on all the things. You know, Jordan, it's been a minute since I've seen you.
1: Yeah.
0: You are known to have some pretty powerful collaborations. Are there any songs that you've written that you're like, ooh, I definitely want to get somebody on this?
1: There's a couple that I have pinpointed for songs, collabs I want to do. Here recently, you know, I got to go do some songs with Brandon Lake.
0: Yes. And, y'all went viral.
1: Dude, it was.
0: A couple weeks ago with that.
1: Brandon's an amazing human. I was blown away by the show.
0: Yeah.
1: Like, I mean, it went from revival worship to Southern rock show to country concert all in an hour, 2 hour period. Mm-hmm. And I was just floored by it. And I told him leaving, I was like, man, we've got to do something together. We've got to get together and write and try to get something that we can put out together. So I don't ever want to force it, but he's definitely one that I would love to put a song out with.
0: Well, clearly everybody else would love that too. Because like, yeah. I said, like when you guys performed, was it By Dirt?
1: Yeah, we did By Dirt.
0: Yeah.
1: And then When a Cowboy Prays, him and Cody's collab.
0: Yes, that's right.
1: Which was awesome.
0: I could not escape those videos, and I wasn't mad about it.
1: Yeah.
0: But like, they were everywhere. So yeah, I think the manifestation needs to happen for not only you, but the fans as
1: 100%,
0: well.
1: 100%, yeah.
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0: It's Backstage Country. I'm Elena. Jordan Davis is your host this week, and we're catching up on all the things. You know, Jordan, it's been a minute since I've seen you.
1: Yeah.
0: You were here last year, right around when Learn the Hard Way was either just coming out or had just come out.
1: Yeah, just come out.
0: I want to talk about that creative process that you're in right now, because since you are a year removed from, you know, all the craziness of album release and all of that stuff, like, when did you find that you were back in that creative space?
1: Yeah. I wrote with, you know, I kind of have my guys that I like to kind of start with. And
0: you got good group of collaborators.
1: They're the best.
0: Yeah.
1: And, you know, I sat down with my brother and the Jenkins brothers, who we wrote Dirt together and a bunch of other songs. But, you know, I think that was in January.
0: Okay.
1: That we just took a couple days and went and rode outside of town. And we wrote three songs, and I love all three of them. And when I got back, you know, I had to start packing for getting ready to go overseas. And that was the first time where I was like, man, I kind of wish I was just here. I wish I could go back and just lock in on that for a couple days.
0: You were ready.
1: And then since then, it's just the fire's only gotten hotter, and I'm just ready to make a new record. And I feel like I have an idea of where I want to go with it and what I want to say, and I'm excited to put pen to paper and get it out.
2: Don't go anywhere. 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
5: 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It's Elena, and we have got Jordan Davis here as our host this week. It's been so awesome.
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0: It's Backstage Country. Jordan Davis is hanging out this week. I'm Elena. And last week was a big one for country music, the ACM Awards. Yeah. We talked earlier about how you performed with your buddy Thomas Rhett. I do want to kind of talk about award shows, though, because, you know, they're a lot. There's a lot going on. It's also Las Vegas for ACMs. It's craziness. Everybody's there. Yeah. Just a lot of... It can be very, you know, over... why can't I think of the word? Stimulating.
1: Yeah.
0: How do you feel about award shows? Do you enjoy the hullabaloo of it all, the red carpet?
1: Yeah, I do. I mean, it's fun to kind of, it's like grown-up homecoming.
0: It really is.
1: Where we all get to like go over there and get dressed up and then you go to the dance and then you go to the after parties with all your friends, which is a lot of fun. Yeah, being in Vegas can wear you out a little bit.
0: I feel like we were a little tame the last few years with Dallas, but then Vegas came back around.
1: We're right back. We're back in it. You know, blackjack's there. Sports betting's there.
0: Yeah.
1: A couple things that can be major problems for me. I love them in a sense of I do have some good friends in country music that, you know, if we're left to Nashville, somebody's here and here, you're kind of ships passing in the night. So there's at least one weekend where we all get pinned down in the same area. And then too, on the side of it where you have, you know, teams and your label and all those people that help everything during the year, they're all there too. So you're able to kind of spend some time with them and catch up and, you know, and it's a week that we're not out playing shows. We're just able to kind of, you know, relax and, well, I mean, other than performing, but, you know, you're able to kind of relax a little bit and have fun. So I like award shows.
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0: It's Backstage Country. Jordan Davis is your host this week. And earlier, we were playing Ain't a Bad Life with Thomas Rhett. You were telling us a story about, you know, hearing it on a duck hunt and it all came together just organically, which I love. But you said something that made me, that kind of perked my ear. Have you ever listened to a song and maybe missed out on it because you were in a bad mood? Like you weren't really in a place to like finish it or to accept it, to like bring it in because you're just in a bad headspace or anything? Has that ever happened?
1: No, I have. I've missed on some hits.
0: Yeah,
1: I've like, you know, because I mean, like, if I like it, I have to go. It's not like a one. I've never been one to like hear a song one time, be like, all right, I'm cutting it. That's it. Mm-hmm. I kind of always go back to it. But there's two songs that I got sent very early on. The first one was "Where the Wild Things Are" from Combs.
0: Yeah.
1: A buddy of mine, Dave Turnbull, wrote that and sent it over, and I was like, good night, dude. This is killer. I was working on my second album. Maybe we had just got done recording and I was like, man, this is great. I would love to cut it, but I mean, we just wrapped up a record. So I'll let that one, which it found its home, and Luke absolutely crushed it.
0: Yeah.
1: And probably both writers are very happy that Luke Combs recorded it, not Jordan Davis. And then the second one was Backseat Driver. My brother's a writer on that one.
0: He sent me
1: that, and they wrote it not long after Next Thing You Know. So I was kind of thinking, I was like, man, it's kind of similar storyline here. You know, I just had Next Thing You Know, and my brother's like, you're an idiot if you don't record this song. Those are actually his exact words.
0: Really?
1: Yeah. I think he may have thrown a couple other words in there as well. But
0: I'd imagine.
1: He was like, dude, this is you. And I passed on that. And Kane Brown went on to make that a big old hit.
0: Uh-huh.
1: So what I've learned through those two is sometimes I'm not great at hearing what a great song is.
0: Well, you can't get every single
1: exactly.
0: one.
1: You can't bat 1,000. But I was pumped for both of those. Pumped for Luke because "Where the Wild Things Are" is one of my favorites from him.
0: Yeah.
1: And then for Jacob to have a big hit with Kane, him and another buddy of mine, Jordan Walker, it's pretty cool.
0: Do you ever get like a little bit of like a twinge when you hear those songs? Like, oh man, or is it purely just joy for them?
1: Yeah, it was "Where the Wild Things Are." That was so long ago, and that I'm glad that Luke has it.
0: Yeah.
1: Every once in a while, when I hear "Backseat Driver," I'm like, "Dadgum, man, what was I thinking?" And it's funny, whenever they had the number one party for it, you know, Jacob and Jordan Walker were up there and Kane got up to say a couple words, and one of the first things he said was, thank Jordan Davis for being an idiot, not recording this song. So
0: amazing.
1: But man, he sings it better than I would have, so I'm pumped for him on that.
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3: Till I can't see straight. The angels know they don't look my way. 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I'm digging.

0: It's Backstage Country. Jordan Davis is hanging out this week. I'm Elena. And last week was a big one for country music, the ACM Awards. Yeah. We talked earlier about how you performed with your buddy Thomas Rhett. I do want to kind of talk about award shows, though, because that is something that I think a lot of people don't really realize is the fact that, yeah, maybe we all live in Nashville, but like nobody's ever here at the same time, especially around this time of year. So yeah, it's like a big old reunion. Who are you group chatting with that weekend to be like, all right, we're meeting up. We're hitting the tables. Yeah. We're going to the after parties. Like who's your group chat for that?
1: Yeah, Thomas. Uh-huh. Thomas is in there. I was pumped to see that Parker was up for album of the year, which means Parker will be there. probably T-Hub.
0: Oh, yeah.
1: If we could all pin a blackjack table down with that group right there, that'd be a lot of fun. But I don't know. My wife also told me that I need to take it easy, so we'll see how that goes. Luckily, I get in a couple hours before she does.
0: Oh, that was some smart booking right there.
1: So I can go try to build a nest egg to last me through the weekend.
0: I am sending you all of the vibes that you're going to have like a really great few hours. So then she'll be like, oh no, you should just keep going. Absolutely. You're on a roll.
1: That would be, if you're on a heater, you don't get off of it.
0: Exactly.
2: So. Don't go anywhere. More Backstage Country is next with Jordan Davis.
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0: Now Catherine Lane's going to pass around the plate. If you wouldn't mind skipping a couple bucks in there, it'd be all right. 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So, ladies and gentlemen, if you live in Alabama, this will make you proud. They asked over 3,000 people to name the most romantic spot in Alabama. And number one, Walmart on a Saturday afternoon, they say.
1: This is a survey by Walmart, though, right? Did Walmart?
0: No.
2: On a Saturday night?
0: On a Saturday afternoon, that's the most romantic spot in Alabama. Wait, we got more. It was followed by the farmer's market. Okay, maybe
1: yes.
0: The farmer's market could be something. Yeah, maybe. Okay. Bass Pro Shops came in number
1: agree with that one. Yeah, I like that.
0: Here's my favorite, ladies and gentlemen. Number four was Buc-ee's.
2: Buc-ee's.
1: Get you some chicken wings.
0: Buc-ee's.
1: And some love.
0: Then the Birmingham International Airport. So if you're in Alabama, those are your romantic spots.
2: That's just all the people gathering to leave.
1: Right.
0: Just write it down. Nothing more romantic than being in a Walmart on a Saturday afternoon.
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1: Well, NASCAR superstar Kyle Busch, it has been 1 week since he passed away, and a newly obtained death certificate revealed that the racing legend had suffered from bacterial pneumonia for days to weeks before his death. The untreated pneumonia eventually progressed into sepsis, which is the body's extreme life-threatening response to an infection. Now, this infection then apparently caused abnormal blood clotting throughout the body's blood vessels, and these compounding complications ultimately led to hemorrhage shock, which was the final cause of death
2: obviously I have no knowledge and I don't know that much about this. What I'm confused by is, you would think somebody of his caliber, he would have so much medical support around him and people that, if he had been ill for a while, that how they didn't have him on some good antibiotics or didn't, less maybe. No, don't worry about it. I'm fine. He just wanted to keep going. And
1: probably.
2: Then he got sicker and sicker and sicker.
1: Yeah.
2: Because my mother died of sepsis. It was it was the same thing. It happened with my mother because of something she had in her back, which she would not take care of. I remember I cleaned it for years. And when she eventually had to be put in a place for a while, she only stayed in this place for about a month and a half. She just suddenly came in. She seemed fine one day. And doctors called and said she's got sepsis and she won't be living for probably more than another day.
1: Gone the next. Take care of yourself. I mean, this is the moral of the story. And even if you think that it is something that you can power through, because, you know, we're kind of in a culture of, or at least our generation is in a culture of, work through it, come to work,
3: walk it off, cowboy up,
1: you know. But,
3: well, and these guys are competitors, too. Don't forget that. Kyle Busch was one of the fiercest, most competitive individuals ever to get behind the wheel of a race car. So it's going to take a lot to, slow
1: him
3: down.
1: Cindy Crawford, the great beauty of the 90s. Did you boys like Cindy Crawford back in the day?
3: Oh, yeah, Pepsi commercial.
1: Well, she recently revealed that her looks are literally slipping because of a disease she has called I'm doing a Tanner here. I can't pronounce this. It's a droopy eyelid condition. She's 60 years old, and she says she's dealt with it for 10 years. And she uses drops to fix the problem, like drops in her eyes. But she says her eyelids are literally, and she says that her looks are literally slipping. And so that's a concern. When you're born with your looks slipping, it's not as impactful as if you're a supermodel.
2: There's a lot of single men out there that would still say, I'll take Cindy Crawford with some droopy eyes.
1: Yeah. And finally, Zac Brown and jewelry designer Kendra Scott were married yesterday in a private ceremony that took place in Greece, which is beautiful. And Captain Jim's going there in July. The intimate event was attended by their kids and their immediate family. This is Zac's third marriage. This is Kendra's fifth marriage. So I hope, as someone who has been divorced twice, I hope that they are looking in the mirror.
3: So they're on their combined eighth marriage.
1: Their eighth marriage combined. So, you know, you got to look in the mirror and go, okay, girl, what are you doing wrong? What's wrong with you? You know, sometimes it takes some self-reflection.
2: Listen, there's a country song in there somewhere, and you'll find it.
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22: 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Here's your Channel 9 Severe Weather Center 9 forecast.
23: Good morning, I'm John. I'm meteorologist Keith Monday. Warm, muggy start to the day today, but overall pretty quiet. Much lower chance for any rain out there today. Just a low chance for a pop-up storm late this afternoon. Highs pretty warm, though, at least in the mid-80s. Feeling hotter, though, with that higher humidity.
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2: 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We have a birthday boy today.

Phil Vassar, you know, he's country music's piano man, Phil Vassar. He's celebrating a birthday today. Now, Phil not only had hits of his own, but Phil wrote a lot of country songs. I mean, this man is a prolific country music songwriter. And this was one of his big ones, one of our favorite songs, a big hit, a number one for Colin Ray, written by Phil Vassar. It was released in 1998.

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2: Charlotte traffic.
3: Thursday commute volume pretty light so far. Police talking about a couple of accidents on the secondaries. Harris Boulevard at North Tryon. Also trouble to the south. Providence Road at Old Sardis. And a stall was being reported on Caps Hill Mine Road at Beatty's Ford.
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3: Well, alrighty, in about 12 minutes, I'm winning before you can buy them Lauren Atlanta tickets. She's coming to Coyote Joe. Tickets go on sale tomorrow, so we'll get those to you. Here's a good news out of the Everglades in Florida. Now, you know, it has been having some serious problems with it just being invaded by populations of humans over the years, but they recently have reversed that. They say in the last 20 years now, with the efforts they've put in at Everglades National Park, these animals are coming back in droves, especially the Florida panther, they say, who was very close to going into extinction about 2 decades ago.
4: I think they were eliminated from the playoffs.
3: Is doing well. Well, yeah.
5: That's the Carolina panther you're thinking of.
4: No, the Florida panther hockey team.
3: Yeah. Well, they can use that name now because there actually is one alive in the Everglades before they would have had a problem. I don't know if you saw the news recently. They do have a problem with pythons. They were an invasive species there. Somebody apparently years ago let a few loose into the Everglades, and they have been thriving. They've been capturing them, and they're paying people to get them out of there. Somebody just caught in the Everglades a 16-foot python.
5: No, thank
3: 16
5: you. Wow.
4: Well, that's their briar patch. You know,
3: think about it.
4: That swamp is just their type of living.
6: Oh, man.
4: Man.
6: I love it.
4: So, I don't know. Yep. Hopefully they can.
3: So, they have taken it out of there. They say no eggs, so she wasn't a female giving birth. That's the good news. They just keep populating all over the place. So, Florida Everglades coming back. Pythons happy about it because that means they have more animals to eat.
5: Yes.
3: So,
0: commercial-free country.
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0: The most commercial-free music in the morning, Country 103.7, Carolina's new country. Lauren Elena, win them before you can buy them tickets in just a moment. But look, if you are originally a person from Alabama, maybe you're listening to us on the Country 103.7 app in Alabama, you should be very proud of this. They did a poll. They talked to a bunch of people in the great state of Alabama saying, where is the most romantic spot? Oh, where does love flow? Like the Bellamy Brothers would say, let your love flow. Number one on the list, Walmart on a Saturday afternoon.
1: Mm-hmm.
2: Not kidding.
1: No.
0: How? Not kidding.
1: How?
0: Not kidding.
1: What is romantic about Walmart?
3: All the pajamas.
4: Yep.
1: Oh, okay.
3: Yeah.
1: Okay.
0: Yeah. Ladies walking around with that thing that says juicy on the back. You know,
3: yeah.
0: Juicy. here were the top five. Number one was Saturday afternoon in Walmart in Alabama. Number two is the farmer's market. That's a possibility.
1: Right.
0: Number three, Bass Pro Shops.
1: Yes, for sure.
0: Okay. Number four, Bucky's.
3: Okay.
1: No.
4: Oh, I can see
0: Bucky's.
4: That.
0: Bucky's, well.
1: You and Tanner think that's a
0: great
1: idea.
0: They got beaver bites. They got beaver bites there. So, I mean, anytime you... I'm just going to move forward.
1: That's what they call it.
0: And then the beaver bites.
1: Okay.
0: The International Airport in Birmingham.
4: International Airport in Birmingham.
0: International in Birmingham.
1: They don't have any natural beauty in Birmingham. There's no beautiful romantic hikes and waterfalls and... Nothing like that.
0: Yeah. Where's the most romantic spot here in the Carolinas? Anybody got something?
4: Well, they tore it down. Anything it was uptown.
3: Pterodactyl?
4: No.
3: Oh.
4: They used to have the heart-shaped jacuzzis.
3: Oh, Whispers. Yeah, the Ascot Inn.
1: What about that place you could go to watch the airplanes take off?
3: Now, they redid
1: that. Kind of a lover's lane.
3: It's different now. It's like a playground.
4: It is.
1: Oh, really?
4: Oh, it is really, really, really nice.
1: Oh, okay.
3: It's different.
4: Yeah, and it's patrolled, too, so
1: very, very nice.
3: Not that I've ever been there. Romantic.
1: I've never been there, but I've heard that was kind of a lover's lane at some point.
4: What about the Split Rail Lodge over on Wilkinson?
3: Yeah.
1: Near Cody Joe's.
4: Right near Cody Joe's.
1: Yeah. Uh-huh.
0: I think that's where they have the Rose Hotel. Isn't the Rose Hotel Motel over there or something like that? That's very romantic if you're at Cody Joe's.
1: Near that Lucky Day Spa they've got over there, too.
3: There you go,
0: Well, the word is right there, lucky. that's what you get. All right, let's move forward.
1: We have disintegrated this conversation into something it should not be. Let's refocus on Lauren Elena. Y'all, she's going to be putting on a good show October 9th at Coyote Joe's. A lot of fun. Caller 10. Your name on the guest list, 980-560-1037. 980.
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0: You got Chris excited. Because you said Lauren Elena is going to pee.

0: number two on Tanner in the Morning.
1: Here we go. We're looking for number one. That would be the number one answer. We don't want number two. Why is that, Catherine Lane?
2: Because nobody likes number two. Nobody likes it. That's what I always say.
1: Nobody likes number two. Well, sometimes. Mm-hmm. So today is National Burger Day. And a recent list came out in Time Magazine. So you know it must be true.
2: For sure.
1: Influential burgers of all time. Influential burgers. These are burger influencers. I see our digital department sat up when I said influential, like influencers. They went, we love influencers. Which burger was the most influential burger of all time, according to Time Magazine? Is it the Burger King Whopper? Is it the McDonald's hamburger? Or is it the White Castle slider? Which one? The most influential burger of all time? The Burger King Whopper, the McDonald's hamburger, or the White Castle slider? Chris Allen?
3: Ooh, I'm going to say the McDonald's hamburger.
4: Just because of the way it set the table for everybody else.
3: And was, you know, priced so cheap and just kind of really started setting them on them.
4: It hasn't changed appreciably over all these years.
3: No.
2: But a McDonald's burger? How much do they cost now?
4: Oh.
2: Are they still 99 cents?
4: $83 or something.
1: It sounds like you're just describing this show. It hasn't changed over years and it was priced so cheap.
4: Yeah.
1: But okay, go on, Captain. Kind of.
4: Yeah, I would go with the McDonald's burger as well. I mean, the Whopper's iconic, no doubt, but
2: I'm going with the Burger King Whopper.
1: Catherine?
2: That is my favorite fast food burger. Burger King Whopper with cheese, extra ketchup, everything on it.
1: Well, all three of you threw out an answer, and all three of you were wrong.
2: No,
1: the
2: we're
1: White
2: not.
1: White Castle slider came in at number
4: you
1: one.
4: Are
2: No.
1: Don't even start with your attitude now. The White Castle slider came in at number one. Maybe it's because there's not a lot of White Castles around. That's a different, more of a regional, depending on
2: the
1: family.
2: I've never had that
4: Yankee
2: burger.
4: White
1: Castles everywhere.
2: My whole
4: that
2: life.
4: Is a Yankee burger.
2: Yeah.
4: You're right.
2: You won't catch me eating one thing. Of those.
4: It's like a 1-inch square anyway. What is that?
3: Yeah, but it's good.
1: The McDonald's burger was number two. The In-N-Out burger, number three. The 21 burger, number four. What is that?
2: No.
1: And then the Whopper, number five. Here's what's missing from the top 10. The Big Mac.
3: Get out of here.
2: Come on.
4: What about Mayor McCheese?
2: Quarter pounder with cheese? Is that on there?
1: Mm-hmm. Not on there. No, it's not. No, it is not. So there you go. Right, wrong, I don't know.
3: How about the McLean?
1: How about we give away some tickets? No, stop it. Let's give away some Tyler Childers tickets right now.
2: Tyler Childers, June 5th, Bon Secours Wellness Arena. Now, this show is in Greenville. If you would like these tickets, be caller number 10 right now, 980-560-1037, 980-560-1037.
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1: Well, the Dolly Parton empire just keeps spreading. She is now going to officially open Dolly's Tennessean Travel Stop. This is going to happen June 24th, just in time for the 4th of July holiday travel. She announced this yesterday. Dolly's Tennessean Travel Stop. 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This is going to open in Cornersville, Tennessee, but they say if it's a success that she will have franchises available. So it can
2: look out, Bucky's.
3: I was going to say, are they going to have 150 gas pumps?
1: They are going after Bucky's hard. So watch out for this new Dolly thing. Y'all, Zac Brown and jewelry designer Kendra Scott were married yesterday in Santorini, Greece. The intimate event was attended by their kids. Now, this is Zac's third marriage, Kendra's fifth. So they're toting eight marriages between the two of them.
3: The Ocho.
1: Yeah. So unless they've done a deep dive on self-reflection, I'm going to just say good luck.
2: I wonder if they went to pre-marriage counseling.
3: Now, this one's going to go fine, y'all.
1: Yeah, this is the one. Yeah. This is the one.
2: Is this the one that's going to fix him?
1: She
3: can fix him.
1: Eighth time is a charm. Isn't that what they say?
3: The eighth time.
1: Y'all, there's a 79-year-old Hollywood, Florida man recently arrested for walking around his apartment complex, again, 79, in a thong. His name is James, and he told the police that he had a right to walk around naked under Florida Statute 800.001 as long as he was not at the park, and they still arrested him for indecency.
3: It was a thong, right?
1: It was a thong, yes. So
4: thong.
1: All the major stuff was covered, but his hiney was showing, and so I guess you can't do that.
2: Well,
1: especially if you're 79. No,
2: at 79, a lot of things start to droop.
3: Yeah.
1: Even before then.
3: Containment's a problem.
1: I see the problem now.
3: Yeah.
1: Okay.
4: Let's contain this break and move on.
3: Yeah.

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3: packing. Charlotte traffic.
4: 77 South still slow through Uptown around the Belk Freeway and back to Trade Street thanks to a crash clearing on the shoulder now near Clanton Road. Old Steel Creek at Hemp Hill Street, some kind of a lane blockage. A wreck on Park South Drive at Selkirk. Beatty's Ford Road at Sunset, a stalled vehicle. It was on inbound Beatty's Ford Road at last check.
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27: Good morning. I'm John. I'm meteorologist Keith Monday. Warm, muggy start to the day today, but overall pretty quiet. Much lower chance for any rain out there today. Just a low chance for a pop-up storm late this afternoon. Highs pretty warm, though, at least in the mid-80s. Feeling hotter, though, with that higher humidity.
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5: Interstate still thinning out. Some brake lights, 77 southbound around the Belk Freeway. Normal still as those remaining commuters filter out. Remount Road at I-77, an interstate adjacent wreck here. It's on the ramp. Mount Holly, Huntersville at Bellhaven, a wreck. And South Tryon, just north of 485, an accident.
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20: I'm John, I'm meteorologist Keith. Monday, a warm and steamy day. Mid-80s will feel like low 90s with the humidity today. With a little chance of a downpour, though. Can't rule out one or two this evening, but chances are much lower for today. And drier into tomorrow, with highs back down into the lower 80s for your Friday.
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4: Charlotte traffic.
5: We've got a second look at Remount and I-77. An accident working here on the ramp from Remount Road to I-77 southbound. Not affecting I-77 itself, but there is a wreck clearing on the shoulder near the Belk Freeway. On the secondary, Steel Creek Road at South Tryon, an accident. Also, South Tryon at Yeager Creek Drive, north of there, just north of 485. And Park at Archdale, a disabled vehicle.
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9: 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Here's your Channel 9 Severe Weather Center 9 forecast.
10: I'm Channel 9 meteorologist Keith. Monday, a warm and steamy day. Mid-80s will feel like low 90s with the humidity today. With a little chance of a downpour, though. Can't rule out one or two this evening, but chances are much lower for today. And drier into tomorrow, with highs back down into the lower 80s for your Friday.
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for a very, very long time. 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

thought this was going to be a hit. Putting Ella Langley and Morgan Wallen together. Those two, nobody's heard of those guys. Yeah, that's a big old hit for them. I Can't Love You Anymore. 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
17: I'm Channel 9 meteorologist Keith. Monday, a warm and steamy day. Mid-80s will feel like low 90s with the humidity today. With a little chance of a downpour, though. Can't rule out one or two this evening, but chances are much lower for today. And drier into tomorrow, with highs back down into the lower 80s for your Friday.
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Carolina town, listed as one of the most sinful cities. That makes sense. We don't have sinful cities in the Carolinas. Number five, Dallas. Then Houston, Miami, Phoenix. Number one, New York City. Number seven, Vegas.

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16: I'm Channel 9 meteorologist Keith. Monday, a warm and steamy day. Mid-80s will feel like low 90s with the humidity today. With a little chance of a downpour, though. Can't rule out one or two this evening, but chances are much lower for today. And drier into tomorrow, with highs back down into the lower 80s for your Friday.
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she says one of her career goals is to become an actress. She says, I'd like to do it. I'm never going to stop making music, but I'd also like to dip my toe into

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5: 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Here's your Channel 9 Severe Weather Center 9 forecast.
6: I'm Channel 9 meteorologist Keith. Monday, a warm and steamy day. Mid-80s will feel like low 90s with the humidity today. With a little chance of a downpour, though. Can't rule out one or two this evening, but chances are much lower for today. And drier into tomorrow, with highs back down into the lower 80s for your Friday.
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0: contender for Song of Summer. Riley Green, Think As You Drunk, Country 103.7. We're Charlie and Debbie. The number to start your day, 53. As in 53% of Americans think a hot dog is a sandwich. Where are we on that?
1: No, it's not.
0: I didn't think so.

0: honestly think the only thing Kane Brown could have said that's going to hack off people more than this is if he was anti-Duke's mayonnaise.
1: I know. He has stirred up some stuff. Literally stirred something up.
0: Celebrity Dirt, 7 minutes away. 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

0: Luke Combs, Days Like These, Country 103.7, Carolina's new country, where Charlie and Debbie want to thank you so much for letting us pal around with you again this afternoon. Celebrity Dirt coming up in seconds. And before 4 o'clock, we had a moment late in yesterday's show that got us to thinking about issues, problems, situations that, based on how often it was put in front of us as children, we thought would be much bigger as adults.
1: Oh, yeah. It was in all the TV shows and movies, and we thought, wow, that happens a lot, right?
0: Never happens.
1: No. But thankfully, we're happy.
0: Yeah, a whole list of these. We'll get into them before 4 o'clock.
2: Celebrity Dirt starts now.
1: Start off with some happy news, celebratory. TMZ says Zac Brown and Kendra Scott recently married in Santorini, Greece.
0: Now, she's famous for something. Remind me. Jewelry. Oh, that's right. That's right. Mm-hmm. That's right. Okay.
1: And her ring, I remember when they got engaged, was huge. It was stunning.
0: Now, if you're famous for designing jewelry, do you have someone design your wedding ring for you?

0: name. But this one, Kendra Scott's very famous. Mm-hmm. She has her own money. She doesn't need Zach Brown.
1: Yeah.
0: So I think this one has a chance for success because of that.
1: Probably easier for two people who are independent and wealthy on their own to do this.
0: And we wish them all the best.
1: We do. That's happy news. An Elk Grove, California rancher's wife had her dying wish fulfilled.
0: And that was?
1: She had dreamed of hosting a Luke Bryan concert on her property. I think a lot of us would probably dream of that if we had property big enough. Luke Bryan's farm tour stopped at her ranch and drew more than 20,000 fans.
0: You know what this reminds me of? And it's because it's in California. The end of Fast Times at Ridgemont High, where it says Jeff Spicoli rescued Brooke Shields from drowning and hired Van Halen to play.
1: Yeah.
0: This is it. She got Luke Bryan to play her backyard.
1: I mean, this is 20,000 fans. That's quite a piece of property.
0: Ethel, is that Luke Bryan you got playing out back?
1: Just some guy in tuck jeans. Yeah. All right. This is something that's going to stir up a lot of controversy from Kane Brown.
0: All right. You ready for this?
1: Sure.
2: I feel like people are just, I don't know why they're fixated on ranch. It was originally barbecue sauce and mustard got thrown in, but like if you pick ranch over barbecue sauce, you're crazy.
3: So you mean to tell me like you won't have ranch with pizza? Like it's
2: That's nasty. No, it's so that good. Is nasty.
3: So good.
2: I remember in elementary school specifically, I saw a girl do that, and then she did it on her oranges after, and I think that's where I fell out of love with it.
0: Okay, now I'm with him. I'm out on ranch on oranges. Yeah. I'm out on that. Ranch, the ranch on pizza is great.
1: I don't think it needs it. There's plenty going on. It takes away from it. But yeah, I'm a ranch fan. But you really have to be bold to come out and say that because you're in the minority when you say you hate ranch.
0: Which would be worse, Kane Brown speaking out against ranch or if Kane Brown came out against Duke's mayonnaise?
1: Ooh, he'd have to run for the hills.
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7: 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Here's your Channel 9 Severe Weather Center 9 forecast.
8: Taking a little breather from all those thunderstorms to check your forecast from Severe Weather Center 9. I'm meteorologist John Ahrens. Keeping it quiet tonight. The temperatures also come down a bit. It's been so hot today, but it's still pretty muggy out there. Highs in the low 80s. Rain coming back at you Saturday morning.
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0: 1037, we're Charlie and Debbie. So here's the moment we had late in yesterday's show.
1: More than 6 in 10 men believe this. What?
2: They can land a plane in an emergency.
0: That is so great. That is so great. And you know what? I think he's right.
1: Yeah. I could do that.
0: I've seen it on TV a bunch.
1: It's awesome.
0: Right, because it was always in front of our face.
1: Yeah, it was always in the movies. Somebody had to land a plane without experience.
0: Not a problem in life. We'll get into it more inside the next 10 minutes.

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2: Her day starts with a coffee and ends with a wine. Takes forever in getting ready, so she's never

0: Morgan Wallen, Post Malone, Country 103.7. Speaking of Post Malone, we'll have tickets for him next week, along with Jelly Roll.
1: Yeah.
0: At Bank of America Stadium.
1: Pretty cool.
0: And speaking of tickets, before 4:30, we will do Lauren Elena.
1: Yeah, let's do that. That's going to be at Coyote Joe's October 9th.
0: And about an hour from now, who do you trust for Tyler Childers trick? You know that guy.
1: Yeah, Tyler Childers.
0: The Bone Shakur Center. Coming up next week, so we'll get that taken care of. All right. So late in yesterday's show, during Smartest Person in the QC, this came out.
1: More than 6 in 10 men believe this. What?
2: They can land a plane in an emergency.
0: That is so great. That is so great. And you know what? I think he's right.
1: Yeah. I'm like, yeah, I could do that.
0: Yeah, I could do that. I've seen it on TV a bunch.
1: It's awesome. Because with all of the movies, and especially the disaster films of the 70s, we were led to believe there was going to come a time in our life where we would be called upon to step in and land the plane because the pilot was disabled for some reason.
0: This was a constant in movies and TV shows. And you're right. And you just felt like at some point you were going to have to step up and land the plane.
1: It's going to be your turn eventually. And someone in the tower was able to just talk them through it. And they landed without incident.
0: And I'm willing to bet there's very few of us that have had that moment.
1: Luckily.
0: Where, is there anyone who can land a plane? No.
1: There was a guy a couple years ago or last year or something that was one of the small planes, not a commercial jet. But he did. Remember that? But no, I would not want to be called upon for that.
0: Here's another issue that was put in front of you growing up that you thought, my God, I'm going to have to deal with this. Quicksand.
1: Yes, it was in all the science fiction things, too. That should
0: quicksand
1: have been a clue.
0: Came up all the time.
1: Yeah.
0: And you just, I mean, you would go into the woods and you'd look at like a puddle or something that looked muddy. You're like, I bet that's quicksand.
1: Don't step in it because you'll just sink.
0: Here's another one. I just thought of this. How many times were you watching a TV show and somebody's brakes went completely out?
1: Somebody cut the brake line.
0: They're sitting there slamming on the brake. And you just, you know, you figured, okay, at some point, I'm going to be going down the road. Now I'm going to push the brake pedal, and there will be nothing there. And I've got to handle it.
1: I'm surprised
0: this.
1: We don't have more anxiety than we already do. They really tried to scare us as children, didn't they?
0: You get where we're going with this? 980-560-1037. 980-560-1037. What were some of these issues that were just thrust in front of us growing up that you just knew was we're going to have to deal with this? And we were going to have to deal with it often. And you've never had to deal with it once. To a much lesser degree, algebra.
1: I was just thinking that.
0: 980-560-1037. 980-560-1037. Quicksand. The ability to land a plane. Algebra. These were all things that you thought, oh God, I'm going to have to do this.
1: My life depends on it every day.
0: Never once. 980-560-1037.
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0: 1037 Carolina's New Country. We're Charlie and Debbie. Yeah, growing up, based on what you saw on TV and in the movies, you just knew you were going to have to land a plane.
1: You thought you were going to have to land a plane. You thought you were going to be sinking in quicksand. There were a number of tragedies we were taught to worry about as adults.
0: What's another?
2: I got being burned alive.
1: Yes.
0: Oh, I've got one. You saying that. How many times did you think you were going to fall down a hole?
1: Yeah.
2: Oh, gosh, all the time.
0: Yeah, you knew you were going to have to deal with that. So buried alive, falling down a hole.
1: Mm-hmm.
0: Holes were just going to be there. You were just going to fall.
1: They're everywhere. And, you know, we do have sinkholes now sometimes.
0: We do. But for the vast majority,
1: we stay out of them.
0: 980-560-1037. 980-560-1037. Based on what you were subjected to as a child, what did you think? You knew you were going to deal with it. So much.

0: Burge, Luke Bryan, Country 103.7, Carolina's new country. Hi.
1: I was calling about what you were asking about, what we've never had to encounter.
0: Right, yeah. like quicksand or having to land an airplane.
1: Right. I was thinking stop, drop, and roll.
2: Yes, we were all taught that there's going to be a point where you will be on fire.
0: You will be ablaze.
2: Yes.
0: And this is what you must
1: right.
0: deal with.
1: You had to practice it. You had to
2: yeah.
1: that you knew how.
2: Absolutely.
1: Roll.
0: Yeah. Now, again, we're not saying that tragedies don't happen.
2: No, but, and I have stopped, dropped, and rolled before. I've never been on fire, though. Just stop, drop, and roll. Not by choice.
0: Just took a tumble.
2: It happens. You'll see. You just wait.
0: 980-560-1037. 980-560-1037. Having to land an airplane. Dealing with quicksand. These were things that we thought growing up, this is going to be a part of life. Not so much. What else falls in that category? 980-560-1037.

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0: Before they retire, you can share your favorite memories and moments from the show. 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
2: I'm done. I'm retired.
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0: Country 103.7. We're Charlie and Debbie. Hi.
1: Yes, the things you had to do that you never going to do it.
0: Right. These were put in front of you, like dealing with quicksand, having to land a plane.
2: Yes.
1: High school biology class that we all had, and we had to dissect a frog. And, you know, like, that's disgusting. But I've never been asked to dissect anything in life to do that.
2: No?
0: You're right.
2: I mean, the closest thing, I guess, is if you're a hunter.
0: Yeah, I guess. If you've got a field dress, but you're right. Unless you're a coroner, you're never asked to do that again.
2: Nobody's ever asked me to identify the parts inside a frog or a perch. We had to do a perch.
0: Or a human being. I mean, nothing.
2: No.
0: There's no reason for dissection.
2: Yeah, and unless you are going to go into the medical field, yeah.

93.1037 Carolina's New Country. We're Charlie and Debbie. Thanks for letting us ride shotgun with you. Really going to make it worth your while in just moments. We've got Lauren Elena tickets and Tyler Childers tickets still ahead.

0: America, you had to do the boulders that were coming down. If you were in a snow thing, you were going to have to deal with an avalanche.
1: There's always an avalanche. Dramatic bar brawls where people were standing on tables yelling at each other. I saw this one online. It said, you know, we don't encounter that as often as we were led to believe. Really, now, the most that happens is maybe a strongly worded email to an HOA. It's not really a bar brawl.
0: Not as much. No. Quicksand. Having to land an airplane. We all thought we were going to have to deal with that. Hi.
2: I have one about the landing of plane.
0: Okay.
2: And this is a true story. Because I witnessed it. I was going to get lessons for flying a plane.
0: Okay.
2: So there was one person before me that they went through, you know, to the first round. You know, you pay the first round to try it out to see if this is for you. So when they're on the air, the coach or the pilot with the student has a stroke.
0: Oh, no.
2: And the person goes, hello? Hello? Anybody there? And they were saying, yeah, what happened? I think the pilot died. And there's an airplane in the air. They have to put 5 people to teach somebody that have no idea about airplane how to bring the plane down. That happened here in Concord, North Carolina.
1: Oh, wow.
0: Now, were they able to land it okay?
2: Yep, they were able to land it. Yeah, absolutely.
0: So what you're telling me is somewhere in Concord, North Carolina, there's a person who might be listening to the Charlie and Debbie show right now who's going, those two people are full of crap. I had to land an airplane.
2: Yeah, and the sad part is that the person didn't go through the program. So he said, this is not for me.
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7: Moderate interstate congestion, brake tapping in all the usual spots, but fewer accidents than we've had the last few days. I-77 South, still clearing an accident at West Boulevard, a little bit slow getting out of Uptown, and Brookshire Inner Loop, slow at Independence Boulevard due to an accident there. Also clearing an accident, Woodlawn at South Tryon.
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16: 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Here's your Channel 9 Severe Weather Center 9 forecast.
17: Taking a little breather from all those thunderstorms to check your forecast from Severe Weather Center 9. I'm meteorologist John Ahrens. Keeping it quiet tonight. The temperatures also come down a bit. It's been so hot today, but it's still pretty muggy out there. Highs in the low 80s. Rain coming back at you Saturday morning.
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0: 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Who's this?
1: Catherine.
0: Hi, Catherine. How you doing?
1: I'm well. How are you?
2: Good. Would you like to go see Lauren Elena at Coyote Joe's?
1: Yes, please.
2: Absolutely. We can make that happen.
0: And we'll make happen Tyler Childers tickets. Who do you trust inside the next 10 minutes?

0: Ashley McBride, what if we don't?
1: And now, folks, it's time for Who Do You Trust? Hubba, hubba, hubba, Who Do You Trust?
0: What if we do give away Tyler Childers
2: yes,
0: tickets?
2: Yes, we do. 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

0: 93 1037. We're Charlie and Debbie, and that is it. The fork has now been put in the heart of workday number four. We just got to survive tomorrow, and we are back in the promised land known as the weekend. James, standing by in Lenore. Who do you trust? The name of the game for Tyler Childers tickets.
1: And we are about ready to kick off that commercial-free drive at 5 with the smartest person in the QC coming right up.
0: James, the name of the game is Who Do You Trust? Here's how it works. We're about to give you a subject, and then in turn, Debbie and I will say who or what we think that subject is all about. James, here's the catch. Only one of us is telling the truth, and that is who you need to trust to win these Tyler Childers tickets, okay?
2: All right.
3: 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Hubba, hubba, hubba, Who Do You Trust?
1: The subject today, James, is collision history.
0: Collision history is your subject today, James.
1: On this day in 1896, the first recorded automobile accident involving two vehicles occurred in New York City. Henry Wells of Springfield, Massachusetts, was driving a Duryea motor wagon, the first automobile model to be made and sold in the U.S. Unfortunately, he collided with Evelyn Thomas of New York, who was riding a bicycle. Thomas went to the hospital with a broken leg, and Wells spent the night in jail.
0: A night in jail?
1: Mm-hmm.
0: James, in reality, try flashing forward just 20 years. It was on this date in 1916 that the last reported accident in New York between two horse-drawn carriages occurred in the Hell's Kitchen area. Andrew Jenkins made a left turn in his vegetable cart and sideswiped Jim Davis's meat wagon. Both and their horses were uninjured, but their goods spilled out into the street, causing a mob scene as pedestrians raced to help themselves to free steak and corn. James, your subject today is collision history. Debbie or me, who do you trust?
2: You.
0: Me.
1: Oh, that is a rare occurrence.
0: I love it when I'm so convincing. James, let's give you another chance. Debbie or me, who do you trust?
2: Debbie.
1: I love when I'm the first choice. I'm just a leftover option. I can live with that. Well, congratulations, James. We are bestowing upon you these tickets to go see Tyler Childers.
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7: Interstate congestion is moderate and still growing. Headed out to Gaston County on I-85, the backup start before Billy Graham Parkway. There is an accident at Billy Graham Parkway at West Boulevard, Hamilton at Sunset, Sharon Road at Colony, and North Tryon at W.T. Harris.
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27: All right, is it that there's football in heaven?
0: Be a little more specific. What kind of football? There's a certain word I'm looking for.
27: American football?
0: What is played on Sunday? What kind of football is... If college football is played on Saturday, what kind of football is played on Sunday?
27: Professional football.
1: Yeah. And it could be any kind
0: right.
1: of sport.
0: Specifically, just 6 in 10 men, or really 62%, believe there's pro sports in heaven.
1: Pro sports in heaven.
0: So that we always will have pro sports.
1: Never have to miss the game.
0: No, never, never, never. Okay, boys and girls, it's that time again.
28: I work at a college as a janitor.
0: Go ahead.
28: Even though I feel like I'm smarter than most of the people that go there.
0: And strap on your thinking caps.
28: Sometimes I see an equation written on a blackboard, like half an equation. I'll just figure it out.
0: Because Charlie and Debbie,
28: my best friend is Ben Affleck,
0: are looking for the smartest person in the QC. In case you have forgotten standard operating procedure around here, never for prize, always for pride. Let's go.
1: Every year, this is the reason nearly 5,000 people visit the ER. 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
0: Every year, this is the reason nearly 5,000 people visit the ER. 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

0: 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We're Charlie and Debbie. 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

0: 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We're Charlie and Debbie. Hi.
1: That's Mark Person, QC.
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0: 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We're Charlie and Debbie. 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
1: Yes, you got an answer yet?
0: Not a correct one.
1: Not a correct one. Gets their hand stuck in a snowblower.
2: Something to do with a snowblower.
0: Yeah, it doesn't just mean the hand, just snowblower in general. 4,615 people visited the ER last year.
2: From a snowblower.
0: From a snowblower incident. Ah, who is this?
1: This is Greg from South Milwaukee, Wisconsin.
0: Of course, okay. He would know this.
2: You know about the snowblower. Okay. You don't use them much down here.
0: No. But. And what else are you today, my friend?
1: I am the smartest person in the QC.

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1: This might be helpful for our son. We now know what is the most romantic spot in Alabama on the weekend.
0: I'll be sure to tell him quickly.
1: Yeah, other news 7 minutes away.

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0: Gotta play you this. Let's start with it. A Florida cop doubling down on making a big mistake when he pulled over this lady. I'll fill you in.
4: Hello, ma'am. Hey, good morning. I'm Deputy Gasali with the Palm Beach County Sheriff's Office. This is the way you're being pulled over. The city of Lake Worth, today we're doing an operation for distracted driver, and you drove past me holding the phone with your right hand, manipulating that phone. I mean, I saw you with the phone in your hand.
1: Obviously not.
0: The reason why? She was missing her right hand.
1: Right.
0: But wait, listen.
5: So you want to just call this a day?
4: I don't want to call it a day. You had a hand up manipulating.
5: You just said my right hand.
4: Well, I thought I saw you with your right hand. You had a hand up.
0: But believe it or not, my man decided to double down, give
1: her a ticket. Give her a ticket, yeah.
0: Guess what ticket got dismissed?
1: She fought it, and rightly so, got it dismissed.
0: Good on her.
1: It was easy enough. He should have just said, my mistake, have a nice day.
0: Yeah, it's a bad one. I'm going to get. But I just love that he doubled down.
1: Yeah.
0: The New York Post says Costco workers say some customers are taking free samples a little too far. Shoppers are now making special requests at stands, including one who went viral when they asked for extra crispy quesadillas and brie without a cracker.
1: So, like, they're ordering as if they're in a restaurant. It's a free sample. You get what you get and you don't pitch a fit, right?
0: And finally, and I do hope our son in Alabama may be listening at this very moment. This could change his life.
1: I sent him this story. He doesn't believe it's true.
0: According to AL.com. Walmart on a Saturday afternoon is the most romantic spot in the state.
1: They've got problems if that's true.
0: Ace.com surveyed over 3,000 people. They were asked to name the most romantic spot in Alabama. Walmart, number one on the list, followed by the farmer's market.
1: Okay, well, I'm not going to say no to that.
0: Bass Pro Shops. Bucky's, is just down the road from our son's place.
1: Yeah, but it's very chaotic.
0: And the Birmingham Shuttlesworth International Airport.
1: Meeting people flying away on grand destinations like Mobile.
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9: Plenty of congestion and lots of brake tapping. I-77 northbound at exit 28 Catawba Avenue, 485 Inner Loop at Old Statesville on the north side, I-77 south at John Belk Freeway, and both directions of 77 from uptown to the state line jam-packed. 85 south, an accident at Billy Graham Parkway, 485 Inner Loop on the southwest side, accident at South Tryon and at Steel Creek. Wilkinson Boulevard outbound, an accident at 485 and at Old Dowd, Mounted Creek at West Mounted Creek Church, Hamilton at Sunset, and Colony at Sharon Road.

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28: 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Here's your Channel 9 Severe Weather Center 9 forecast.
29: Taking a little breather from all those thunderstorms to check your forecast from Severe Weather Center 9. I'm meteorologist John Ahrens. Keeping it quiet tonight. The temperatures also come down a bit. It's been so hot today, but it's still pretty muggy out there. Highs in the low 80s. Rain coming back at you Saturday morning.
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4: Light to moderate brake tapping on the interstate. There is an accident, I-77 northbound at exit 23 Gilead Road. Still clearing South Boulevard at Iverson Way, South Tryon at West Kingston, and North Tryon at Tom Hunter.
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4: Getting a lot of clearing, but a couple of accidents remain. 77 North at Gilead Road, exit 23 in Huntersville. Expect a little bit of delay there. And on the south side, the 485 inner loop at the 77 ramp. That's the outer loop on the 77 North merge. Expect some delay there. Central at Louise, an accident. Sharon at Fairview, and still clearing South Boulevard at Iverson Way.
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26: 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It's Elena, and this week's host is repping the great state of Louisiana. We're so happy to have him, Jordan Davis. Hi.
27: Thank you. I am so happy to be here with y'all. Thank y'all so much, and I'm going to be sharing some stories behind my music, including my latest single, Turn This Truck Around.
26: We cannot wait. More with Jordan Davis is coming your way on Backstage Country.

0: It's Backstage Country. I'm Elena. Jordan Davis is your host this week, and we're catching up on all the things. You know, Jordan, it's been a minute since I've seen you.
1: Yeah.
0: You were here last year, right around when Learn the Hard Way was either just coming out or had just come out.
1: Yeah, just come out.
0: Yeah, so now that you are coming up on an almost year anniversary of the album, what has this last year been like for you with this era of your music and your catalog?
1: Yeah, it's been, I'm so proud of this record.
0: Yeah.
1: It's been fun. You know, we toured it and got to play some amazing venues off of this record. Red Rocks was the bucket list spot that we've been able to do. And then doing our first headlining tours in Australia and going back to Europe. It has been busy. And it's actually been cool now that after we got back from Australia, we've kind of slowed down and taken some time off. A, because I'm excited to write songs again.
0: Okay.
1: Now that we have a little bit of time off the road and not as busy of a year as we've had. It's been really fun to get back in the writing room and come up with ideas and start working on a new project. But it's been busy on the family front, which has been great. But I think the most thing I'm excited about is I'm just excited to write songs again.
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0: of that celebration?
1: No, I mean, you know, luckily at that time we were pretty busy touring.
0: Yeah.
1: So it was kind of shake out the cobwebs and get back to, you know, trying to build a career. We definitely took a couple of days to just be like, hey, you know, like we talked about earlier, this was such a, that first one was the only dream I'd had coming to Nashville.
0: Right.
1: It's not like you come to Nashville and you're like, all right, I want 15 number one songs. You just want the first one.
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